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0: Put a smile on your face. 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It will soon pass, whatever it is. Don't worry, be happy. I'm not worried.
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2: Come here, baby. 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

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But there's the joker in the street, loving one brother and killing the other.

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Come here, baby. You know you drive me up a wall the way you make good all the nasty tricks you

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As a matter of fact, I don't let nothing hold you back. The scat man can do it, so can you. I hear you all ask about the meaning of scat. Well, I'm the professor and all I can tell you is while you're still sleeping, the saints are still weeping. Those things you call dead haven't yet had the chance to be born. 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